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0: 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What I prefer instead of listening to some music in your ears, try singing to yourself. 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

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On the 10th day of Christmas, my true love gave to me 10 pipers piping. 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What am I gonna do with all of them? 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

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This has got to stop. 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You know, it's starting to get a little crowded in here. 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Oh, not again. 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

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What am I going to do with 12 Lords A-Leaping? Do you realize that I have ended up with...

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Oh, this is the hour to sing your song. Sing your song. Now black is your God, your devil is white. Now stand up at midnight and fight for the right.

but I'm feeling so sad. 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